0: scouters say about his power level?
1: It's over 9,000!
0: What, 9,000? There's no way that can be right!

0: way of looking at the world that associates difference with degradation, rather than understanding difference for difference, and not using it as a basis of degrading people or creating hierarchy.
1: But we see this across the board. We see it in race, we see it in class, we see it in region, we see it in sexual orientation.

Mary, I know what I'm going to do tomorrow and the next day and next year and the year after that. I'm shaking the dust of this crummy little town off my feet and I'm going to see the world. Italy, Greece, the Parthenon, the Colosseum. Then I'm coming back here and go to college and see what they know. And then I'm going to build things.

0: I see, Lieutenant, that you can keep the astronaut exactly informed as to his position in flight.
1: Chicago, I say again.
0: Tell me, can you check on the latest Russian space shot?
2: Oh, yes, indeed, sir. Sergeant.
1: Cut in on the Russian model. Very good, sir. Moscow Control coming up at Channel 4 now, sir.
3: Moscow Control, for cosmonaut. Moscow Control, for cosmonaut. Over.
4: Cosmonaut, for Moscow Control. Over.
3: Position, Bratislava.

0: hospital phone line.
1: Which I knew. His skin is closed and torn. 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

0: pressure comes through this hose. Piece of cake!
1: In these are the tunnels, video passageways, only demonstration to be found! No shock key!

0: realize that we are the living prophecy, that we are intricately connected to the whole of the universe. Thus, the ancient Mayan prophecy of a 26,000-year cycle ending on 2012 AD is not a day where all of a sudden things will change. Rather, we are now in the process of this transition from one world age to the next. We are in a transition phase of the old world dying and a new world being born. It is foretold that the completion of this 26,000-year cycle will bring regeneration.
1: Сегодня среда.
2: 17 июня.
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4: Говорит Москва. 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

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It's sweet. 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

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It puts me in a high. Puts me in a high. Puts me in a high. Puts me in a high. Puts me in a high. 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It's a drug. 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

0: 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Puts me in a high. 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

0: Okay, sure. I don't know, I went to this shrine today, and there were these monks, and they were chanting, and I didn't feel anything, you know, and I don't know, I even tried Ikebana, and John is using these hair products. I don't know who I married.
1: Wait a second, just hold on, I'll
0: be right back. Okay, sure.
1: Sorry, what
0: were you saying? Nothing, it's okay.
2: Сегодня.
3: Сегодня.
2: Среда.
4: Среда.
3: 17
4: Июня.
2: Июня.
5: 14 година. У Києві не женись, а в Ромнах коней не міняй.

1960s artists invites us to look at things differently, armed with new perspectives. Abstract becomes concrete, and meaning appears where there previously was none. Так.

His detailed sketches archaeology electronics would lead to perhaps her greatest artistic triumph. LKB was at the height of its game and believed them to be the future of computer manufacturers. In a frenzied creative fever, Herzmuller decided that instead of dry technical demonstrations, they should demonstrate the OCU-3 in an art exhibition, the 1980s Electronic Art Symposium. She was one of the five artists handpicked for the exhibition, and her contribution significant marked the state of her technological phase. А всё! Я не знаю, как компьютер открывать. 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

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Жаль, я спину. Long ago, there was a noble human born in a palace. Hidden in her palace was a long treasure with the will to paint the world in red and finish written in her own dreams. Driven by the influence of the treasure she painted, the treasure hunter who appeared in her palace as a thrill. The guests set out to find the treasure, known as the Third Eye. Cool story, bro. When they found it, all magic and wonders of the world appeared before them, but with the vision came great misfortune. The artist said, "Who needs eyes when there is nothing left to see?" А куда пойдем? Налево или направо? She cut out her eyes and proudly fell to her demise as not as a human, baroness, nor artist. Instead, she had become art. She had turned into red paint from an old rusty bucket. Her whole world faded away, as did the treasure hunter, but the third eye was once again prepared to trade hands. Пойдем налево или направо? 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

0: квест.
1: Задача мужика.
2: The legend tells of a human who sought magic. He traveled to a dilapidated palace in the west to find it. Somewhere on these grounds he found the third eye, and when he held it, he saw the magic of this world. This encounter by holy and profane gave him a vision of his magic opus. Filled by the spirit of the third eye, he saw a whole universe. Everything appeared before him through magic.

In the feeble protest against Mammon and the mediocrity of man, he cut out his eyes. И это туда же. The third eye once again became a lost treasure, and the man faded away.

0: is how I. Someone's got a hand in my head. When you think about selling, you think about success. 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The mere mention of his name opens doors in sales organizations throughout the world. You're about to be a part of an exciting sales seminar, which could be one of the most valuable experiences of your selling career. These simple and effective strategies will help make all your sales calls more profitable. His practical suggestions can be used immediately to increase your efficiency and turn you into a...
1: Говорите, что вот. 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
1: Dear Dr. Rolf Kunkelman, let's face it. I'm not a corporate zombie. I'm an artist. I hate working a day job, and I just want to focus on pursuing my passions and being creative doing the things I enjoy. I don't need to be rich. I just want to make enough money to do what I do so that it pays for itself. But my question is, how do I know when it's a good time to quit my day job and begin this process?
2: If you know that a crucial project at work is due, you want to strategic...
0: Разбираешь тексты, понимаешь? 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
2: Please send a quit date. It's true.
1: I'm all for leaving those bastards high and dry, but I'm more concerned about what's in it for me. Could you tell me, what are some of the benefits of being unemployed?
2: You may notice some benefits right away. You may experience an incredible sense of freedom. You'll be able to enjoy life. A sense of humor goes a long way as well.
1: I don't know if I can go through with it. I feel a bit uneasy about taking such a huge step. This is an important decision for me.
2: That's why we've put together all sorts of valuable tools to make it easier for you to quit. No matter what stage of the quitting process you were in, our toll-free number 1-888 is a valuable source of support and information. If you were in the pre-contemplation or contemplation stages, learn about benefits of quitting, or help with concerns you may have about quitting. If you are in either of these stages right now, if you are in the preparation or action stages and have not already done so, this free resource can help you prepare for quitting, get information about topics that may concern you, and provide support from others to help you quit.
1: It sounds like quite a spiritual investment. How long is all of this going to take me? How long is the transition period before I start to see the results?
2: Enrollment takes only a few minutes. We can provide you with a customized program that will meet your individual needs.
1: It sounds like a dream come true. So when do I actually quit this stupid-ass job and stay home and play my guitar all day? How do I plan all of this? Do I just jump right into it?
2: It is very important that you choose a date within the next few weeks that is right for you and your schedule. Pick a time when you are not stressed.
1: It seems like it will be embarrassing to declare myself an artist who doesn't have to have a day job. I think others might be jealous and resent me. Should I tell anyone I am planning on quitting my lame job and starting my new life, or should I embark on this journey alone?
2: Seek support from your friends and family and plan activities during this quitting period. If you have a friend, you may want to set a date and quit together. There is strength in numbers.
1: I can't wait. Are there any signs in my social environment to look out for that it might be the right time? A gut instinct? Should I follow my heart?
2: Your quit day will soon be here. Such as after a meal, while driving in traffic, or during an argument.
1: What if someone finds out I'm going to start an exciting new life and confronts me? What if they try to discourage me and tell me I will never be famous?
2: Avoid, leave, distract, or use self-talk. You should avoid situations that may be risky and leave. For example, get up and brush your teeth or use some mouthwash instead. Have a mint.
1: What if I get depressed the night before I quit? Is there somewhere I should sit quietly and contemplate?
2: Perhaps a favorite smoking chair.
1: What if after I quit and go somewhere, I see my boss or coworkers, or my family and friends want to talk about me and why I quit my day job? How can I deal with the harsh criticism?
2: For a few weeks, change your routine so that you can avoid these places.
1: What if I snap or have a nervous breakdown? How am I going to pay my bills? Since no one will buy my albums, how am I going to survive with no source of income? Is there an over-the-counter medication I can take?
2: Try this simple exercise called 3-second breathing. First, exhale. Then breathe in deeply for 3 seconds through pursed lips. When your lungs are full, hold your breath for 3 seconds. Then slowly exhale through your mouth for about 6 seconds. Do this at least 3 times. Feel how quickly you become relaxed? The longer you do it, the more relaxed you will feel. It's that simple.
1: What should I do if I get an eviction notice and the bills keep piling up? What if hundreds of concerned neighbors pound on my door and try to Baker Act me?
2: Focus your attention on something else. For example, always think about or do something else.
1: What can I do to free myself from the unfathomable inner abyss that I will experience daily as a natural consequence of extreme antisocial isolation?
2: Here's a tough test for many people. What can you do?
1: What if I want to commit suicide after realizing I will never be able to properly reestablish my social metaphysical relationship with the human race?
2: Then there are several things you can do. Go for a walk, chew gum, or climb the stairs. Or spend half an hour playing tennis, playing with your children, or go dancing. Try picking up a pen. Doodle. Who knows, you might discover hidden artistic talents. Or stand up and walk around while you're talking. Everyone will understand.
0: Так. 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

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This is where it ends. The third eye has opened. Before I go, now this. You'll encounter 9 truths. Know what they are now. I guess that they shall form the final truth hidden deep below. It has been a privilege to play with you. Please accept my deepest gratitude. Thank you for everything, Lorelei. Vino Veritas, Veritas. Okay, Veritas. Okay. Henry Holt a postmortem, room lights in. Hey, text me a lot. Failed to display where it's.

0: I see how it ends now. 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
1: Yes.
0: This is exactly what happens. Cut to black. Now, I will fumble in the dark like a madman. Start breaking away. You're very afraid. Where are you? It's all black, I can see you. But I reach out and manage to grab you. I say something like, yeah. 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Yes, perfect. 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I have a tight grip. Push him away. 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It's as close to the truth we will ever get. The important thing is that you finally saw it. There is no such thing as Lazarus, of course. But that is how it is with the story. Like the tale of a Labrador. Living its life freely from the dog. Always moving. Until one day it does not.

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Угу. Там. Не one who missed their ships has to donate blood. I will mark it as a day off. The donation room is at a souvenir station. Okay. Совенок. Посветлый. А. 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Бу. Хм.

0: That is Marcus for everything but me. Что такое middle case keyboards?
1: Damn it! I wish I had more options on this stupid keyboard.
2: Hey! I can't help overhearing your displeasure with that standard board full of keys.
1: Right, I am completely unpleased.
2: Not pleased?
1: No, I am the absolute opposite of pleased, and I have no pleasure at all. Can you help?
2: No. But I know who can.
1: Can you help, Professor?
3: Ah, an interesting dilemma. Your old keyboard does not have enough options, eh? We'll try this brand new middle case keyboard.
2: Middle case keyboard?
3: Yes, the middle case keyboard is the typing device for the new millennium. Simply press the shift key halfway down, and you have a middle case letter. They're velocity sensitive.
2: But why middle case?
3: The middle case letters open up a whole new world in your writing. Uppercase and lowercase can only be used in certain situations. The middle case keyboard allows you to place middle case letters in any place. You can use them when you don't know how to spell a word, to emphasize a syllable, to de-emphasize a syllable, to accurately mimic accents such as the German one in which I am now speaking, or to simply make your typewritten page more modern and high-tech.
1: Golly, Professor, these middle-case keyboards are amazing. I'm going to buy 8. How did you come up with such a fantastic new idea?
3: What can I say? I'm German!
4: This is Dan.
0: А как там работа твоя? Никак. Я еще не решился. Я все еще не решился.

patience, I'm nervous, this doesn't take review. I'm doing this, and the sun is blue. I get all up in my eyes, when I put back Saturn new through a telescope. I calculate the absolute destruction of all solar real estate. And wait, while the platform rises, when we're destructive force that ain't such a

It's cheap, isn't it? Hope it's not forgery. The castle. The castle. Is that what you wanted? The castle.